0: much did you know about MCS, so Mennonite Community Services, before?
1: Absolutely nothing.
0: Even when you applied for the radio position, did you understand, like, how much have you, from then till now, understanding have you gained in your time here? You've been here with us for just, like, your 6 weeks is almost done.
1: Yeah. My 6 weeks is almost done. Well, basically everything I've learned about MCS in this time is new information for me, because I didn't know mm-hmm. anything about MCS.
0: Anything surprising, interesting, cool, or
1: just the amount curious. Of programs that we have here is, like, quite amazing in my opinion.
0: Mm-hmm.
1: And the volunteers and the staff that are here to help make them all happen is awesome.
0: Yeah. Have you learned any plot teacher words yet?
1: I don't think so.
0: We need to put that on our list to finish this week, right? Make sure you at least understand one or two words, right? There's one song. Do you remember that song that you really enjoyed, though?
1: Oh, that was...
0: Cece.
1: That was from Cece Hazel. That was Tiet Van Elise.
0: Yeah.
1: I do remember that song.
0: Yeah, that was one of your favorite. Because what... tell us a little bit about some of the things you've been doing while you're here.
1: Yeah, so while I've been here, I've been going through the song library. Mm-hmm. And I've been updating the songs just to improve some of the audio quality and stuff like that, mm-hmm. leveling out the volume so that all the songs are at the same volume, mm-hmm. have the same kind of quality and stuff like that. And so when I listened to that song quite a few times when I found it. And I've had it in the background playing a couple of times while I've been working on some other stuff as well.
0: Mm-hmm. It is a good song.
1: I like it.
0: What would you say from your experience here is what you can take with you into... You know, because I'm assuming you're going back to school again, probably going to be looking for different types of opportunities, roles and stuff like that. So what do you think your experience here has taught you that you can take with you into life, you know, whichever direction you go?
1: Well, I think my experience here has taught me a lot about time management.
0: Mm.
1: I've not always been great at time management.
0: It's easy to lose track of time.
1: It is
0: right?
1: Really easy to lose
0: yes.
1: track of time. So I've learned a lot about that, and I've also learned a lot about, like, the radio and stuff like that. So just kind of like how you run a radio station and stuff like that. Just kind of how it works on the back end, what kind of software we use, how to use some of that software.
0: And you've been teaching us a lot about this stuff here too, right? Uh-huh. Here we thought that you were going to come in and we would be able to teach you some stuff. I mean, there has definitely been some things, but mm-hmm. you've also been a huge help here at the radio, so we're very, very thankful for that. My last question then is then, you know, what is the one thing that you're going to remember most fondly looking back at your time here with MCS and the radio?
1: I don't know, just like the time, like being in the office and stuff like that. It's really fun to be around here with people around and stuff like that. There's lots of people like around here and it's kind of just fun to talk to people. And
0: yeah. They're good people here, right?
1: Yeah.
0: Yeah, I would agree. Oh, I really appreciate your time that you spend with us here, Joshua. And you are going back in September, right?
1: Or yeah. no? Yes, I'm going back to school in September.
0: Yeah. Well, we wish you all the best with that.